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4: I'm Storm Tracker 6 meteorologist Katie Nicolau, here with a look at your forecast. Tonight we'll have partly cloudy skies and the chance for a few isolated storms popping up with lows that drop into the mid-50s. For the day on Saturday, highs will be in the low 70s with mostly sunny skies and a few isolated showers and storms possible. Temperatures will stay in the low 70s through the weekend and into early next week.
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11: I'm Storm Tracker 6 meteorologist Katie Nicolau. Here with a look at your forecast. Tonight we'll have partly cloudy skies and the chance for a few isolated storms popping up with lows that drop into the mid-50s. For the day on Saturday, highs will be in the low 70s with mostly sunny skies and a few isolated showers and storms possible. Temperatures will stay in the low 70s through the weekend and into early next week.
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2: I'm Storm Tracker 6 meteorologist Katie Nicolau. Here with a look at your forecast. Tonight we'll have partly cloudy skies and the chance for a few isolated storms popping up with lows that drop into the mid-50s. For the day on Saturday, highs will be in the low 70s with mostly sunny skies and a few isolated showers and storms possible. Temperatures will stay in the low 70s through the weekend and into early next week.
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3: I'm Storm Tracker 6 meteorologist Katie Nicolau. Here with a look at your forecast. Tonight we'll have partly cloudy skies and the chance for a few isolated storms popping up with lows that drop into the mid-50s. For the day on Saturday, highs will be in the low 70s with mostly sunny skies and a few isolated showers and storms possible. Temperatures will stay in the low 70s through the weekend and into early next week.
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0: time for another Cruise and Music Lesson brought to you by Tyler Heating and Cooling. 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
5: I'm meteorologist David Young. Your forecast for tonight, look for a few showers passing through with overnight lows near 53 degrees. For Saturday, a 20% chance of an isolated shower. High temperatures pleasant near 74. Showers clear out for Saturday night, lows near 53 once again. And then partly cloudy skies for Sunday with highs near 73.
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7: I'm meteorologist David Young. Your forecast for tonight, look for a few showers passing through with overnight lows near 53 degrees. For Saturday, a 20% chance of an isolated shower. High temperatures pleasant near 74. Showers clear out for Saturday night, lows near 53 once again. And then partly cloudy skies for Sunday with highs near 73.
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3: And I'm Leanne. You remember back when our kids were younger and sending them out for that first time on that first trip all by themselves?
2: Boy, I sure do, Leanne. You know, and there's a lot of families out there with young drivers. It's important to keep that young driver involved in the car repair, the car maintenance plan.
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4: I'm meteorologist David Young. Your forecast for tonight, look for a few showers passing through with overnight lows near 53 degrees. For Saturday, a 20% chance of an isolated shower. High temperatures pleasant near 74. Showers clear out for Saturday night, lows near 53 once again. And then partly cloudy skies for Sunday with highs near 73.
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4: I'm meteorologist David Young. Your forecast for tonight, look for a few showers passing through with overnight lows near 53 degrees. For Saturday, a 20% chance of an isolated shower. High temperatures pleasant near 74. Showers clear out for Saturday night, lows near 53 once again. And then partly cloudy skies for Sunday with highs near 73.
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2: I'm meteorologist David Young. Your forecast for tonight, look for a few showers passing through with overnight lows near 53 degrees. For Saturday, a 20% chance of an isolated shower. High temperatures pleasant near 74. Showers clear out for Saturday night, lows near 53 once again. And then partly cloudy skies for Sunday with highs near 73.
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8: I'm meteorologist David Young. Your forecast for tonight, look for a few showers passing through with overnight lows near 53 degrees. For Saturday, a 20% chance of an isolated shower. High temperatures pleasant near 74. Showers clear out for Saturday night, lows near 53 once again. And then partly cloudy skies for Sunday with highs near 73.
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14: I'm Storm Tracker 6 meteorologist Katie Nicolau. Here's a look at your forecast. Today will be mostly sunny across most of the area, though I can't rule out a stray shower or two. High temperatures will be in the mid-70s today, with lows dropping into the low 50s tonight. We'll be mostly clear tonight and start out with sunshine on Sunday. However, the later in the day you go, the more likely it is you'll encounter some rain showers in mid-Michigan.
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2: And now, the Storm Tracker 6 forecast on Cruisin' 92.9.
3: I'm Storm Tracker 6 meteorologist Katie Nicolau. Here to look at your forecast. Today will be mostly sunny across most of the area, though I can't rule out a stray shower or two. High temperatures will be in the mid-70s today, with lows dropping into the low 50s tonight. We'll be mostly clear tonight and start out with sunshine on Sunday. However, the later in the day you go, the more likely it is you'll encounter some rain showers in mid-Michigan.
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6: I'm Storm Tracker 6 meteorologist Katie Nicolau. Here's a look at your forecast. Today will be mostly sunny across most of the area, though I can't rule out a stray shower or two. High temperatures will be in the mid-70s today, with lows dropping into the low 50s tonight. We'll be mostly clear tonight and start out with sunshine on Sunday. However, the later in the day you go, the more likely it is you'll encounter some rain showers in mid-Michigan.
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0: one last time. Rod Stewart with Richard Marx, September 3rd. 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
10: I'm Storm Tracker 6 meteorologist Katie Nicolau. Here to look at your forecast. Today will be mostly sunny across most of the area, though I can't rule out a stray shower or two. High temperatures will be in the mid-70s today, with lows dropping into the low 50s tonight. We'll be mostly clear tonight and start out with sunshine on Sunday. However, the later in the day you go, the more likely it is you'll encounter some rain showers in mid-Michigan.
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0: And now, the Storm Tracker 6 forecast on Cruisin' 92.9.
6: I'm Storm Tracker 6 meteorologist Katie Nicolau. Here to look at your forecast. Today will be mostly sunny across most of the area, though I can't rule out a stray shower or two. High temperatures will be in the mid-70s today, with lows dropping into the low 50s tonight. We'll be mostly clear tonight and start out with sunshine on Sunday. However, the later in the day you go, the more likely it is you'll encounter some rain showers in mid-Michigan.
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2: I'm Storm Tracker 6 meteorologist Katie Nicolau. Here's a look at your forecast. Today will be mostly sunny across most of the area, though I can't rule out a stray shower or two. High temperatures will be in the mid-70s today, with lows dropping into the low 50s tonight. We'll be most

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18: I'm Storm Tracker 6 meteorologist Katie Nicolau. Here's a look at your forecast. Today will be mostly sunny across most of the area, though I can't rule out a stray shower or two. High temperatures will be in the mid-70s today, with lows dropping into the low 50s tonight. We'll be mostly clear tonight and start out with sunshine on Sunday. However, the later in the day you go, the more likely it is you'll encounter some rain showers in mid-Michigan.
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1: 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We're on the north side of Saginaw Street, across from the Frandor Shopping Center, near Duncan and right next to AAA.
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17: I'm Storm Tracker 6 meteorologist Katie Nicolau. Here to look at your forecast. Today will be mostly sunny, though I can't rule out a stray shower or two. High temperatures will be in the mid-70s today, with lows dropping into the low 50s tonight. We'll be mostly clear tonight and start out with sunshine on Sunday. However, the later in the day you go, the more likely it is you'll encounter some rain showers in mid-Michigan.
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14: I'm Storm Tracker 6 meteorologist Katie Nicolau, here to look at your forecast. Today will be mostly sunny, though I can't rule out a stray shower or two. High temperatures will be in the mid-70s today, with lows dropping into the low 50s tonight. We'll be mostly clear tonight and start out with sunshine on Sunday. However, the later in the day you go, the more likely it is you'll encounter some rain showers in mid-Michigan.
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14: I'm Storm Tracker 6 meteorologist Katie Nicolau. Here's the look at your forecast. Tonight, lows will drop into the low 50s with mostly clear skies. For the day on Sunday, we'll have high temperatures in the mid-70s, and it'll start out with sunshine, but cloud cover will increase through the day. That will eventually lead to the chance for some rain showers, which could get in the late afternoon and continue through the evening.
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13: I'm Storm Tracker 6 meteorologist Katie Nicolau. Here's a look at your forecast. Tonight, lows will drop into the low 50s with mostly clear skies. For the day on Sunday, we'll have high temperatures in the mid-70s, and it'll start out with sunshine, but cloud cover will increase through the day. That will eventually lead to the chance for some rain showers, which could get in the late afternoon and continue through the evening.
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2: And now, the Storm Tracker 6 forecast on Cruisin' 92.9.
14: I'm Storm Tracker 6 meteorologist Katie Nicolau. Here with a look at your forecast. Tonight, lows will drop into the low 50s with mostly clear skies. For the day on Sunday, we'll have high temperatures in the mid-70s, and it'll start out with sunshine, but cloud cover will increase through the day. That will eventually lead to the chance for some rain showers, which could get in the late afternoon and continue through the evening.
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11: I'm Storm Tracker 6 meteorologist Katie Nicolau. Here to look at your forecast. Tonight, lows will drop into the low 50s with mostly clear skies. For the day on Sunday, we'll have high temperatures in the mid-70s, and it'll start out with sunshine, but cloud cover will increase through the day. That will eventually lead to the chance for some rain showers, which could get in the late afternoon and continue through the evening.
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1: 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Two black in 5, 4, 3, 2, 1.
2: 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Legendary performances by the icons of rock and roll. I'm Lisa Berrigan. Coming up, we'll hear classic live sets from Bachman Turner Overdrive, Molly Hatchet, and Steppenwolf. First, our headliner, Bob Seger and the Silver Bullet Band. Here's an amazing performance captured live during the Against the Wind tour. It was part of a three-night stand of completely sold-out shows at the Old Boston Garden. This performance came on night number 2, October 6, 1980. Enjoy the show. Here's our headliner, Bob Seger and the Silver Bullet Band. This is Live in Concert.

0: live in concert. Bob Seger and the Silver Bullet Band.
1: But I want to do a song from the new record. It's the title cut, Against the Wind.

0: It's our headliner, Bob Seger and the Silver Bullet Band. A legendary performance recorded live at the Old Boston Garden. It was October 6, 1980. Night number two of a sold-out three-night stand. This is Live in Concert. We'll hear a lot more from this classic Bob Seger performance later in the program. Coming up next, BTO, live in Detroit from February of 1985.
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0: We're back with more Live in Concert. This is Lisa Berrigan. Our headliner is Bob Seger and the Silver Bullet Band. We'll hear more of their legendary October 1980 concert at the Old Boston Garden later in the program. On February 23rd, 1985, Bachman Turner Overdrive was out on tour and they made a stop at the Harpo's Concert Theater in Detroit. Enjoy this classic live performance. This is Live in Concert.

0: Vogman Turner Overdrive, recorded live at Harpo's Concert Theater in Detroit in February of 1985. This is Live in Concert. Our headliner is Bob Seger and the Silver Bullet Band. We'll hear more of their legendary October 1980 concert at the Old Boston Garden a little later. Coming up next, a rarely heard 1980 live set by Molly Hatchet, captured live in their hometown of Jacksonville.
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10: 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We'll talk about must-ride roller coasters at Cedar Point. 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
26: I'm Storm Tracker 6 meteorologist Katie Nicolau. Here the look at your forecast. Tonight, lows will drop into the low 50s with mostly clear skies. For the day on Sunday, we'll have high temperatures in the mid-70s, and it'll start out with sunshine, but cloud cover will increase through the day. That will eventually lead to the chance for some rain showers, which could get in the late afternoon and continue through the evening.
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0: This is Live in Concert. I'm Lisa Berrigan. Our headliner is Bob Seger and the Silver Bullet Band. We'll hear more of their legendary October 1980 concert at the Old Boston Garden in just a few minutes. Here's a rarely heard legendary performance by Southern rockers Molly Hatchet. It was captured live at The Other Place in their hometown of Jacksonville, Florida, on November 15th, 1980. This is Live in Concert.
27: Thank you all so very, very much. We got our second record out. We're calling it Flirting with Disaster. Hey, thanks. We'd like to take this time to thank each and every one of you in our home for supporting that record, making it a gold record 5 weeks out of the shoot, huh? I'd like to play the title cut for you now, huh?

0: rarely heard performance recorded live in November of 1980 at The Other Place. It was an incredibly popular venue in their hometown of Jacksonville, Florida. Sadly, it's gone now, but the memories live on. This is Live in Concert. Our headliner is Bob Seger and the Silver Bullet Band. We'll hear more of their legendary October 1980 concert at the Old Boston Garden next.
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8: 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I'm Lisa Berrigan. Our headliner is Bob Seger and the Silver Bullet Band. Back in 1980, after releasing his signature album, Against the Wind, Seger and the guys hit the road for a massive North American tour. We've been listening to a performance from that tour during their three-night stand at the Old Boston Garden. It was recorded live on night number 2, October 6, 1980. Let's get back to it. Once again, here's Bob Seger and the Silver Bullet Band. 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